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0: This week. 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
0: That's a mental Praise me. 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
0: 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I
1: got you. I got
0: you. I got
1: you. I got you. I got
0: you. I got
1: you.
0: I got you. I got you. I got you. I got you. I got you. I got you. I got you. 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

0: Only bana wa wuba Eye won wan wan Wounia wonka Hunusen yinyam yaka Biara obe to me a ye Eneso Onyami to me no etesada
1: Hey, anyway
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1: Anyway
0: Osi enensu nyami to me na tesa Senye Oma Abraham ni Sarah Nancy By your children, by your tears, you, Yana, Yanuma, Yatunki, and Tiasia, and can make more impact on our life. By Antiasia, or sing a me to meet Sada, and then so on your me to meet Sada. Tin your town for Bessisha, Fami, who be a Franky, me, Momo, Nami, Suro, Fisa Media, Minim. Send in your camera, bet to me, I am mommy. To me, I know what David personal, or that's what to me, sir, and then so I feel what you're

0: I just believe in the sayings of God. 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And I believe.
1: Life on Facebook, sorry, my page, and that's the Danko for Isaac page. Nyaminsha Munina, Minister Frank Mensa Jr., and a BD and my boom, a sorry, a radi. Yamin sure we

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1: Yo,
2: what's good, bro? You need that thing?
3: I can't go.
0: You guys want to come back tomorrow?
1: Yeah, I need you to come through if I do want that.
2: Where you at?
3: Over here.
2: All right, bet. I'm about to slide on you right now.
0: Hey, you got some money?
1: What's up, yeah.
0: I'll take it.

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Diseases will bend. 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Take away every spirit that is not of you. Father, I don't need it. Oh God. Take away every character that is not of you.

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It's as when I'm what so much lemon said, and yet I'm what they're so and yet 2 minutes so now when I'm at home and a year. Father, I know that your word says that it is not by mind and not by power, but by your spirit. 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

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Receive your wholeness. 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You are healed. 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You are healed. You are healed. Listen to me. So this only me nyame ne sa. 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

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Father, I know that your word says that it is not by mind and not by power, but by your spirit. 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

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Me catch yours a sign, Yamia, or son on a yet Israel, Yankupon. 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

I don't know what you want. I don't know what you want. I don't know what you want. I don't know what you want. I don't know what you want. I don't know what you want. I don't know what you want. I don't know what you want. I don't know what you want. I don't know what you want. I don't know what you want. I don't know what you want. I don't know what you want. I don't know what you want. I don't know what you want. I don't know what you want. I don't know what you want. I don't know what you want. I don't know what you want. I don't know what you want. I don't know what you want. I don't know what you want. I don't know what you want. I don't know what you want. I don't know what you want. I don't know what you want. I don't know what you want. I don't know what you want. I don't know what you want. I don't know what you want. I don't know what you want. I don't know what you want. I don't know what you want. I don't know what you want. I don't know what you want. I don't know what you want. I don't know what you want. I don't know what you want. I don't know what you want. I don't know what you want. I don't know what you want. I don't know what you want. I don't know what you want. I don't know what you want. I don't know what you want. I don't know what you want. I don't know what you want. I don

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I tell me, Mounty, I see me, sir, and of all, a sorry, Yami, and yes, sorry, my son, so we will not meet. Yes, I'm saying, Yami, yeah, any baby, be a man in the chapel. And I was here, sorry, no. And Uti, and there, and there, my son, sorry, and young couple, see, and I remember, if it's our son.

Bible said besides him there is no God. 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Let's sing this song. Let's sing this one. Because he is the God, and besides him there is no one can be compared unto him. Yeah, yeah, yeah. Oh, we are not saying. Ah, Jesus. Bless the field. I said besides him, hey, there is no God. Do you hear that?

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If you are searching for no, He is the Savior of the world. What so now will grow? He's greater than all. Mercy when you name, I'm God. That is why we run for

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Now, what do you want? I will have way. It's like, eh? It's like, cuckoo, you know what? I'm not going to buy it.

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1: Hey, I love for who fear crying. 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

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Sahana trust them the set. Every be nice to reach a mo. And if I for me, no be bad in channel. 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

am Sanchani and Copone. Hey, Sanchani, I hear what David in Numbrem. Do I hear what John and Numbremuno? Ah, that's why you are bravo when a day. Message on Sanchani that day. 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

stubbornness will burn. 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Oh God. 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

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Nyadofo, open so tier ability. 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

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Hope I saw tier ability, Debbie. Cause when I visit, I www.

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0: 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Brother Sammy Nation Worshipper. 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
1: 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My opinion, so you're the four. Oh, so tier ability.

0: truthfulness will ban. 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
1: Oh God.

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Any friend for me, no be bad in channel. 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And yes, sir, mamma. 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I'm no more. Hey, I'm the answer,

I am Sanchani and Copane. Hey, Sanchani, you are here with David in Numbrem. You are here with John and Numbremuno. Ah, that's why you are Bravo when a day. Message on Sanchani and a day. To a woman, to my day. Ah.

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0: fruitfulness will bear. 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
1: Father, I don't need it. 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

25 25 25 25 25 25 25 25 25 25 25 25 25 25 25 25 25 25 25 25 25 25 25 25 25 25 25 25 25 25 25 25 25 25 25 25 25 25 25 25 25 25 25 25 25 25 25 25 25 25 25 25 25 25 25 25 25 25 25 25 25 25 25 25 25 25 25 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25 25 25 25 25 25 25 25 25 25 25 25 25 25 25 25 25 25 25 25 25 25 25 25 25 25 25 25 25 25 25 25 25 25 25 25 25 25 25 25 25 25 25 25 25 25 25 25 25 25 25 25 25 25 25

fruitfulness will bend. 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

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He is there for you. The Ebesia via Christo, our home.

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truthfulness will bend. 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
0: Holy Spirit, fire, fire, fire. Ah!

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Every be nice to reach a mo. 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

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Mrs. Saha, I trust him, Miss Sah. And maybe not yet, Suricha. And if you're for me, no be bad in channel. I won't be sad and say, we are more boy, David. We are more boy, David. 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

and sent Chenin and Copone. Hey, sent Chenin, you are here with David in Numbrem. You are here with John and Numbremuno. Ah, that's why you are bravo when a day. 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

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Oh God. 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

me on your minaki. 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

Chanisua, of a Safi Fan, Nanya Wundi Papa Sania, Uta Wanyami Kukumana Wadu, Baba Lama Shika Baba Son. Hey, Yamama Sia Mama Mama, Onyami Tumia Dianya, Oba Tumia, yeah.

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And because of that covenant, a new thing is about to happen in your life. 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

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Therefore, I am prophesying to your life that every prophetic word that God has said about your life shall come to pass.

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And no,

mamete bibi bible say e kwai bi owa e tini woni pa ni so na ewiye no ayo wo akwai out of war and let me be so say kwai ba na wonam so e kwai na wonam so na e tini anasa e tini bible say all man so kwai ma biom nemo banisa arena dey.

Hallelujah. Oh, man.